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Your retone is 2026.

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1: 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What are the board, Chief? Your wishes, Burrito?
0: 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Have our rescue respond, and then we should meet up with the officers.
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You're going to Congressperson Del Bloom. 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

السلام عليكم.

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0: Palma, north of the Emerald. 253, First Hampshire Turnpike. Seizure Delta Lobo. To the north of the Emerald. 253, First Hampshire Turnpike. Seek for a 14-year-old, seizure Delta Lobo. Brady Lane, cross street, 2147.
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0: fire alarm from Northern Ambulance. Can you go again with that, please?
1: I just got to check if Stratford is a medic. If not, it's
0: perfect, thank you. We'll be on scene.

on the SMM. I'm responding to Northwood. 253 First Hampshire Turnpike. 14-year-old seizure. The SMM. I'm responding to Northwood. 253 First Hampshire Turnpike. Deep breath seizure, Delta level. 20.

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1: We're Engine 1, you're responding. State police have been started also from the alarm company. They got some burglar alarms along with the fire alarm.

0: 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Not shown to the side. Could you copy that other traffic?
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0: 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It is currently not armed, so that should be it for now. We're going to be clear.
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0: Station 4 is on scene of a 3-story ordinary. Nothing obvious. We'll be out checking. Call it to Delta 2.
1: 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Nothing obvious. Going to be checking. 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

0: 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Fire alarm, Battalion 1 on scene, establishing North Main Command.
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2: Computer control. Detector, no apparent cause. 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
0: 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Command terminate.
1: Okay, detector no apparent cause, holding engine 4 only. 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

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For the loud ambulance, 101 Route 129, a 4-year-old asthma attack, Delta level. Plateau Ridge Road to 106 South, 157.

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From 911, the inhaler was not effective.

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0: 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We're preparing for transport.
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Paramedic intercepted. Chichester Ambulance 1 on the scene, 30 Dover Road. Medics and possible chemical restraint. That's the Epsom Ambulance, mutually to Chichester, 30 Dover Road. Chichester Ambulance 1 on the scene. Medic requests possible chemical restraint.

0: responding. 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They went for a psych problem.
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0: 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Trying to gain access. Do you have a building rep? 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

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Town of Pembroke, CMS and Fire in the area, 5056 Grange Road, meet the police, Florida vehicle off the road in Pembroke. 525.

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0: 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We have one vehicle off into the woods. I'll be establishing Pembroke Command.
1: 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You have command. Air operate if you need it.
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Difficulty breathing. Still on for Concord Engine Ambulance 4, 36 Clinton Street, the ATS building in the lobby. Difficulty breathing. Princeton Street, Dartmouth Street, 715.

I'm Concord Engine Ambulance for 151 Langley Parkway, Granite Ledges, in room 322, first call, Bravo level. Still on for Concord Engine Ambulance for 151 at Langley Parkway, Granite Ledges, room 322, first call, Bravo level, Pleasant Street, 753.

0: morning to tow a foreign route from Belford Street.
1: Hey, foreigners in Belford.

Ground to Hopkinton, 73 Irish Hill Road for a fall, Bravo level. Ground to Hopkinton, 73 Irish Hill Road for a fall, Bravo level. South Road to the dead end, 754.

the Pembroke 34 Church Street, Unit A, for a sick person, blood pressure issue, alpha level. From the Pembroke 34 Church Street, Unit A, sick person, alpha level, Central Street, Glass Street, 759.

From Hillsborough, 4 Hillcat Drive, Hillsborough Deering Elementary School in the nurse's office for a false Bravo level. From Hillsborough, 4 Hillcat Drive, Hillsborough Deering Elementary School in the nurse's office for a false Bravo level. School Street to dead end, 826.

0: the door number?
1: That was Grand Bus 1 responding. They did not. They just stated it was going to be in the nurse's office.
0: Received.

0: 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Did they give you a door number?
1: Those were inbound one responding. They did not. They just stated it was going to be in the nurse's office.
0: Received.
2: 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It's going to be the door off Brown Street.

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2: 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Fire alarm, Hillsborough Ambulance 1, transporting Concord Hospital.
1: Hillsborough Ambulance 1, transporting Concord.
0: Units operating at Presidential Oaks, Battalion 3 will be off of command on 2.

still on Concord Avenue, 7 ambulance 1. Sliverter Street and Valley Street, in the area of the new construction, unknown medical issue. Still on for Concord Engine 7, ambulance 1, at Liberty Street, Valley Street, in the area of the new construction on Liberty, unknown medical issue. 851.

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0: Ambulance 4, Sherry responding.
2: Tower 1 from command. We just got a box at St. Paul's. Are you available?

0: Received. I'll probably slide that way shortly as well. Fire alarm from Battalion 301. Now you can show myself in the tower headed towards St. Paul's on a delay.
1: Proceed. We'll show you responding. Am I good to let Concord Engine 7 go in then?
0: I didn't catch the assignment. Engine 4 is going to be tied up here for a while.
1: Okay, we'll leave them responding then.

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1: Go ahead to Concord Ambulance 1.
0: I was calling 4.
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0: Yeah, ambulance one's way in front of you. They're just getting to St. Paul's now. You can go in terms.
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0: 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Jefferson Drive, Concord End Road, 911. 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
1: On the 2.5 story, Jones Ferry, second jump, two guys. We do have workers on scene. We'll be investigating, going to three.
0: Receive Ambulance, one, you're going to be on scene, 2.5 story, nothing showing. Workers on scene, investigating, going to channel three.

0: 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Okay, you're reporting dust in second floor. You're investigating, is that correct?
1: Hillsborough Ambulance 2 responding.
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0: on Concord Tower, 1 ambulance 4, 34 South State Street on the first floor, chest pain. One for Concord Tower, 1 ambulance 4, 34 South State Street on the first floor for chest pain. Thompson Street, Concord Street, 917.
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1: At the hospital, 918.
2: 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Hillsboro C1 is off with ambulance 2 at Farmstead in New England.
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0: 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C1's in, ambulance 2, transporting shortly.
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2: My MDT's showing up in service.
1: Yeah, we're trying to figure out where the call went. Stand by.
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1: We are from Portable Power One.
0: Portable Power One, go ahead.
1: Yeah, there's no answer in 34A. The neighbor is indicating that the resident is not home, their vehicle's not in the driveway. 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
0: Okay, received. 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

0: 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Confirm. 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
1: Received Tower 1. 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
0: Their system's going to remain in alarm until I guess the water is back on in this neighborhood. We'll be in service.
1: Received system remaining in alarm until the water's back on in the neighborhood. My partner left a voicemail for the engineer. You're clear, 931.

From the Hopkinton, 932 Maple Street, and McLean in the break room, procedures, Bravo level. From the Hopkinton, 932 Maple Street, McLean in the break room, procedures, Bravo level. Crusty Brook Road, Emerson Hill Road, Hopkinton, Ambulance 1, responding 952.

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0: 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You're clear, returning.

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Farallon Nouveau, 8 wind time drive for 6 person off level. Fiddlehead Circle, Alvin Road. Bow ambulance 2 responding 1014.

Bill off Concord Tower, 1-8-1-18, Union Street, Apartment 2, based on alert cell level. Bill off for Concord Tower, 1-8-1-18, Union Street, Apartment 2, based on alert cell level. Maple Street, Washington Street, 1024.

0: Churchill, I'm Concord at Naples for 1 Thompson Street, Kennedy Apartments, Unit 604, for 6 persons, Charlie Level. Going for Concord at Naples for 1 Thompson Street, Kennedy Apartments, Unit 604, 6 persons, Charlie Level. South Main Street, South State Street, 1035.
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Hill off Concord Engine Ambulance 5. 281 North State Street, the State Prison, South Trap for cardiac issue. Off for Concord Engine Ambulance 5. 281 North State Street, State Prison, South Trap, cardiac issue. Aurora Street, Palm Street, 1042.

From the Pentacook 5 School Street, Boston, sick person alpha level. From the Pentacook 5 School Street, Boston, sick person alpha level. North Main Street to the dead end, Pentacook. Ambulance 2 responding, 1043.

0: Hill, Concord Engine 4, Ambulance 1, 36 Clinton Street, the ATS building. In the discharge area, difficulty breathing. Still alarm for Concord Engine 4, Ambulance 1, 36 Clinton Street, the ATS building, the discharge area, for difficulty breathing. Princeton Street, Dartmouth Street. Concord Ambulance 1 responding, 1111.
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0: 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We knew they were en route.

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1: Medic 1, go ahead.
2: 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We're going to make patient contact.
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from the Bosswood area, Merrill Corner Road and Water Street for an outdoor smoke investigation. From the Bosswood in the area, Merrill Corner Road, Water Street for a smoke investigation. 1150.

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1: Boss Quincy 1 responding. Looks like you've got two on the board. You want me to hold off on retails or send out another one?
0: Oh, you can hold the retails.
1: Okay, we'll hold off on retails. Thank you.

0: from Nowhere, 86 Sergeant Station Road, Lot 3, difficulty breathing, Delta level. From Nowhere, 86 Sergeant Station Road, Lot 3, difficulty breathing, Delta level. River Road to the dead end, 1157.
1: Prime 1, A1, 10.
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1: Go ahead, 03.
0: Yeah, nothing across, all the way across Raymond Road. There is an estimator working there, but no smoke. And I came up to Toby, that end of Maricona Road, and looking across there, I don't see anything either.
1: 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Boston C1, fire alarm.
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0: Abdominal loud, 336 Pittsfield Road, abdominal pain, Charlie level. Abdominal loud, 336 Pittsfield Road, abdominal pain, Charlie level. Loud Road, Sanborn Road, 1231.
1: I'm loud and ambulance, still responding.
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0: 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I'm on scene. Can you just confirm the address?
1: 65 Bathurst Road. 65 Bathurst Road.
0: Received. I'm on scene.

0: 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Please call alert, Charlie Level. 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

0: Concord Ambulance 58, Bowanza Drive, sick person, alpha level. Still on for Concord Ambulance 58, Bowanza Drive, sick person, alpha level. Skyline Drive, Flamingo Drive, 1310.
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Still on for Concord, and Mayville 4, 200 Pleasant Street, Presidential Oak, room 307, bed B, abdominal pain, Charlie level. Cross Street, Gale Street, 1311.

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Respond for Concord Engine 5, ambulance 1, 120 Fisherville Road, Oak Bridge Condos, Building 3, Unit 133, first on mystery, health level. Sherman Street, Mayflower Drive, 1340.

0: 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South Main Street, 1323.
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Station alert, Delta level. 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Mutual Aid ambulance requested a man tester, 39 Green Meadow Lane. Station alert, Delta level. 1339.

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Going for Concord and Mayville for 55 Pleasant Street, the Redmond Federal Building in the lobby. 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Federal Street, South Spring Street, 1357.

Phone number 2360 for the 3. Here's a communication log ending about halfway.

hawk taking halfway down the pole.

0: 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Oh, C1, go ahead with your traffic.
1: My apologies. 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
0: All set. They're clear to call now. Thank you.
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0: 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You can put C1 on the cottage as well.
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Nothing found in service.

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Still on for Concord Engine Ambulance 7, 228 Loud Road, Unit 6, stage for PD, assault victim. Northeast Village Road, Alton Woods Drive, 1434.

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Calling for Concord Cat, one ambulance, 160 Commercial Street, to walk in urgent care, room 6A, difficulty breathing, Charlie level. Cox 6 Nav, Delta Drive, 1435.

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Gonzo Tower on ambulance 4-5 Port Street, Merrimack County, Newport House, into Sally for medical aid. On for Concord Tower, 1 ambulance 4-5 Court Street, Merrimack County, Newport House, of the Sallyport. 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

Ambulance 4 from Tower 1. Ambulance 4, go ahead. Sally 4 is going to be on the Montgomery Street side. Routine side 4 on Montgomery Street side.

0: Problem allowed, 7050 Pleasant Street Extension, cardiac issue, Delta level. Problem allowed, 7050 Pleasant Street Extension, cardiac issue, Delta level. Pleasant Street, Buffalo Road, 1550.
1: Fire off, he wants in.
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Dizziness, Charlie level. Alarm for Concord. Engine 4, Ambulance 1, 253 Pleasant Street, Hitchcock Clinic, lower level, Astro Lab. Dizziness, Charlie level. Langley Parkway, Broad Hill Lane, 1570.

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0: sound allowed. 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

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Good. 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About how far out are you still? I'll meet you on 106.

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1: Pocket Jamie, 1 inch.

from the Webster with Hopkinton Ambulance, 487 Battle Street, allergic reaction, patient on alert, Delta level. From the Webster with Hopkinton Ambulance, 487 Battle Street, allergic reaction, patient on alert, Delta level. 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
1: Webster C1, answer it.
0: Webster C1, my partner just got an update from 911. They gave a second dose of the EpiPen, and the patient is now unconscious. 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It looks like you're the only one on for Webster.
1: Yeah, you can try it. Make sure Pompkin has a paramedic.
0: Yes, affirmative. Carl, to Hopkins and Ambulance 1, did you copy the traffic?
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pre-tone for Webster. Hopkins Ambulance already responding. 487 Battle Street. Allergic reaction. Patient unconscious. Delta level. Pre-tone for Webster. 487 Battle Street. Allergic reaction. Patient unconscious. 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Tyler Road. Winnipocket Road. 7332.

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At the still for Concord Engine 7 and the Ambulance 7, 91 Chalmette Street, abdominal cramping, 1813.

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1: Ammo 7 responding from Loud Road.

Marlon's at Pentacook Rescue in Boston, the Garish Manor, 325 Santa Augusta Highway, room 3012. Fall, possible back injury, Bravo level. That's for Pentacook Rescue, the Garish Manor, 325 Santa Augusta Highway, room 3012. Person fallen, possible back injury, Bravo level. 1883.

file on the Dunbarton 208 Robert Rogers Road. Fall from a horse, back injury, Bravo level. That's the Dunbarton 208 Robert Rogers Road. Fall from a horse, back injury, Bravo level. 1820.

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0: Yeah, I've checked their pile. They're well on regulations. We're in service. They're going to continue the burn.
1: Receive. You checked the pile. Within regulations, continuing the burn. You're in service.

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Profile, I'm the Henniker ambulance, Rush Square Elderly Housing, 171 Rush Road, apartment A1, person fallen, Alpha Lux. As for Henniker, Rush Square, 171 Rush Road, apartment A1, person fallen, Alpha Lux, 1900 KBS 642.

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0: still, I'm for Concord Engine 7 and Ambulance 1, the Texas Roadhouse, 317 Loudon Road. Person that had passed out, confusion, Delta level. That's still for Concord Engine 7 and Ambulance 1, the Texas Roadhouse, 317 Loudon Road. Person that had passed out, confusion, Delta level, 1904.
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0: 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I've also made contact with the call-in party and advised them of the rules for them to burn next time.
1: Receive. 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Your turn.